0: 2 Hollister and 1-1 for cover. 850 C Street for a suspicious circumstance.
1: Go ahead.
2: 1.
0: C Street, cross of Homestead Avenue. Homes red tag, there are 4 people living inside. Associated vehicles, white VW, older Chevy, I don't know if it's a sedan, truck, or SUV. RP used to live at this address and believed that the landlord, Jose Luis Molina, and other occupants, Maria, Nicholas, Rocio, are all still living in the residence. Seems like the RP wanted the anonymous, but they do want a phone call.
1: 1-2 copies. Did they explain what was suspicious?
0: The fact that the home's red tagged.
1: Got it. You can clear the cover, I'll leave online.
0: Copy 1-1, I will show you clear.
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0: Dex Flight 25, Medical 83, Hacienda, Carmel, crossing Via America, dead end. Persona West, Far Right, 1709.
1: Angel 4676 headquarters, Bear Valley, Cadwell's been updated.
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1: Versailles. A 16-year-old female fell off her bike. No parents around at 1717.
2: Next road bike in the middle of the roadway. Looks like we're getting multiple callers. So a second is advising that it's a 16-year-old that fell off her bike. It does look like a traffic accident, possibly more of a medical emergency. So we're still trying to get further.
0: 13 on code, 77 Versailles. 30.
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0: Copy.
1: Down. When the Good Sam got on scene, she was in convulsions, unknown if that was before or after the crash.

0: Avenue Medical Coast Main. Got a conscious female breathing alert. It's a possible after the collision.
1: Copy. It looks like fire is coming down Center South Plaza. Turn down Versailles.

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0: 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Patient's going to be transported by ground.
1: 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I need 204, Hall 3, copy.
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0: One Hall, sir, want you to cover for a child harass, Memorial Drive.
1: One.
0: 1-2. 1-1-2, meet at 501 Memorial Drive, 531 Memorial Drive, cross the Paris Street and Plums Court. The juvenile caller, they're saying that there's a male chasing him and his friend. We're using Rapid Deploy for their location. We're still trying to verify and get further.
1: 1-1. 1-2.

0: 101012. The juvenile described the male as an Asian male in their 70s wearing a blue jacket. He said he thought the man was trying to hurt them.
1: 112. Are they still being chased?
0: Fire with a call to here. Where's the landline with them?

0: 11, it looks like they're no longer being chased. We're trying to get them to go to a secure location where they can meet you, and we're trying to get a DOT on the mill as well.
1: Well, when I go with

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Is he in air traffic? Contact 1750.

0: Pulsar 11. Were we able to get a DOT for the suspect?
1: Negative, they didn't have one. But they had registered by the cafeteria at the school.

0: after 37.
1: We actually, the second call came in for another vehicle accident around the corner, same vehicle description, possible one in the same

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Additionally, this will be San Vicente and Iris.

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1: Available and returning 1814.

Victory Alter. We're going to get you a cover. Now respond for a welfare check at Washington and South. And 33 is going to be Washington and South Street. Male subject passed out in the parking lot. RP wants an officer to check up on him. The RP believes that they are 11-5 or HPD. Negative weapon scene. It's going to be near the large concrete wall. It's going to be a WMA, 25 years old. Heavy build, dark blonde hair. 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He's currently moving and wiping his eyes. And looks like he

0: Hollister 33. I'll be out with them on the Intero Real Estate San Bernardino Street parking lot set.
1: Agent of 8.

0: Roger, King 6. Can you start me a card for follow-up at the PD, please?
1: Can we get a good one?

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4 Holster and 130 if you can cover for a shots only tail Riverside and Nash. 34-130, gonna be shots at only tail Riverside and Nash. Since 1845 to 1848, RB has heard approximately 9 shots coming from a house with an orange tile roof. It's got orange storage containers also on the property. Doesn't sound like gunfire being exchanged. The neighbors are known to be shooting off rifles. I don't answer the subjects.

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0: 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Do you have a gate code for 721 Riverside Road?
1: Negative gate code for that address.
0: Copy. Are there any phone numbers listed in any priors?
1: I did not find any, but I'll double check all the way back to 2018.
0: Okay, thank you. 134, it's going to be that 721, huh?

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1: 33.
0: 32. 3332, it's going to be panic alarm at 2081 Fuchsia Drive across the Mint and Daisy. It covers the silent panic that was pushed. That patient was 1911. Also, a medical button was pressed, and we're going to start medical evaluation.

0: 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Can you copy my clearing code and notes on the shots fired call and clear out the fireworks for 721 Riverside Sting?
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2: 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It's just dispatching you to the call at 2081 Fuchsia Drive.
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3: We noticed that Medic 200 is attached to the call on 2081 Fuchsia Drive. 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
1: 3-3.
0: On foot and walking down the street. He has a backpack with arrow bolts sticking out of them. Going to be a dip man in his late 50s, early 60s. Thin build, 6 foot, and a dark gray zip up hoodie and khaki colored shorts. And the backpack's going to be black. A man was walking slowly in front of properties in the area and looking into yards. He has a water bottle with him as well. RP was walking the opposite direction and no longer has a visual. No further.
1: Please recover.
2: 3-1.

Battalion 4611, medic engine 28, engine 4679, augmented dispatch, the smoke investigation, 24484 San Juan Road, across the San Marcos Road and Pescadero Road. First unit, I've seen one ICPD effect 4 respond on East Monterey at 1957.

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0: Copy in the cat notes. Firm SOs are now.
1: I copy, we'll get them started. Italian 4611, MCSO is responding.
0: Italian 4611. 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

Major 4379, medic engine 28 in the area investigating at 2004 for Channel Team 1 ICPDFM 4.

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0: 130, that plate is coming back. Code 4 is going to be expired 8224 on 9 George Queen Lincoln, 135201 Honda. The arrow is going to be Randall Barnes, address unupholstered.
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1: Officer 130,
0: 6-7. 1-3 coming with left static, but clear cut.
1: Officer Sam Bob, I think he was asking for a second. I'll, you attach me.
0: Sam, I got the only attach. It sounded like he was asking for a radio check. I'll confirm. Sam, by correction, 130, Holster. Are you requesting a second unit?
1: Hey, affirm. I have one to run by name and DOB.
0: Sam, I'm identity. And 130, good.
1: Last of Jehovah, David Robert Edward Henry Ocean Boy Lincoln. First is Zachary, 9986. Should be on parole. Sure, 134, you can attach me from 25 in Fairview.
0: 14,

130. What's your turn? Did I hear something? Zachary Dreeble is coming back. Code 4, expired corrective lenses, class C and M1. NESCC parole for 207 A's and Adam.

0: 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Infinity of the traffic, that was all static.
1: Hollister 134, code 4, on a vehicle search.

0: 3 Holster, 3-2, picking up for Chess Path 1 at the Kmart. Subject, unknown male and female, dressed in all black, camping near the loading area in the back of the store. Unknown weapons, unknown HP level 5, two bar to see cameras. They have a black box near them. Subject has been there for about 30 minutes now.
1: 3-3.

Italian 46 will be clear, Bill, for the cat notes, if you can make a note that Italian 4620 has been advised to make contact with him. He's going to contact the owner. 4611, Mike, that's 2013.

0: Alistair 3-3, I'll be out with one on the Tres Pinos side. Tres Pinos and Lad.
1: One, direct, I'll be out with one, Tres Pinos and Lad.

3-2, that plate's coming back. Code 4, it is expired 4-24-26 to a 2013 BMW. The arrow is going to be Themistocles Santos with an MS out of Ulster. Registration progress 4-6-26.

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Good 4th expired to Tom Adam Mary 511 to a 1990 Rockland Volum. The R is going to be Craig Cook or Raymond Cook, Edison Pulser.

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1: That plate's coming back, code 4. It's current 10-8-26 to 8-26 Honda. The DR is going to be Jose Ornelas Reynoso, address out of Hollister.
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0: I'll be out with the vehicle merging in 25 minutes.
2: Six Zebra, Ida Victor 714 on a white Chevy, traverse.
1: Hey, King 6 with him. 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That plate is coming back. Cut boards expired 5/24/26/28/2013 Chevy. 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
0: 6, Tom, Victor, Yellow, 789. Great Toyota. Maybe in the gravel turnout.
1: That plate is coming back. Code 4 is current. 11226 to an 07 Toyota. The R is going to be Frank or Carol Wilson. How does that upholster?
0: Copy.

0: 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The lights are working again.
1: Clear up. 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

Hollister 3-1. I'm in the area of the alarm call. See any broken glass?

Also, thank you. You can clear that beat in front.

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1: Officer 3-3 traffic, Hillcrest 25.
0: Again.
1: 9 King Queen Tom 26, correction 625 on a white Chevy.
0: When that plate is coming back, code 4 is current, 9826 to an 06 Honda. The R is going to be Delfino Rosas. Weather net is at a holster.
2: Holster 130, traffic, south side at Appaloosa.
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0: 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DR is going to be Garcia Gomez, address out of Holster.

0: 1, that also your plate's going back code for expired 9824 to a 2013 Kia. PR is going to be Christian Leba, Patterson at Castroville. Plate a copy with 6 X-ray Robert Robert 048. 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

0: Officer 130. Put two DLs in the notes. KA1's probation, please.
1: Break. 33 Hill Street, clear from foot.
2: Good.
1: 33, your subject. And Enrique Cartier Gomez is coming back. Code 6. And Mary out of San Benito for 6K bail 243E1. Always. And their DL is coming back. Valid.
2: Copy. Repeat, sir.
1: 243E1.
2: Copy. Calling for emergency.
1: 33, you got a lot of static. I copy to confirm. Anything else?
2: Affirm, confirm, and a second, please.

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to county units, B-Wolf for a reckless driver going eastbound Union and Vienna. The reckless driver that's driving in oncoming traffic to overtake vehicles, the black Mercedes sedan, unknown plate, and please give us a speed as well. 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
0: The warrant was confirmed, site police. Tell me get the info.
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1: 4621, Monterey, copy, 2219, information, medic, engine 22 is in the area, attempting to make access from Spanish Bay Drive. So far, UCS.

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1: Abram. Hollister, 134. Can you run out both parties in my call and see if the RO is still valid? It should have expired today, but I don't know if they have another one.

0: 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It looks like it expires in 2029 on the 18th of June.
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0: It's going to be 3237 Southside Road at the Southside Mobile. It's going to be the fourth trailer on the left after you enter. Unknown number exactly. I heard only X-ray yelling, get out. Sounds like she was telling or talking to someone. It's not going for the last hour. ERP is at trailer 30, and it's near where the subject lived. ERP no longer hears any yelling. A white truck was seen leaving the area. No further

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0: Copy, I'll be traffic south side at Dennis LaLore.

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0: 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Confirm the last name is Sanchez Espinoza.
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0: Copy. May I use code 4 with an ID card, always pending auto app. When I run the number you provided, it gave a different DL number, but same subject.
1: Copy. Code 4.

0: 4614 notification in 37. A mutual aid request to Greenfield for a medical with violence victim of the shooting. 145 El Camino Real. Responding. That's 2256.
1: 365 4th Street, Costa San Bonita Street. RPA security noticed that the door that you guys usually use was unlocked. Not sure if this was something from you guys or someone else, but RPA doesn't see anything else, so standing by for contact.
2: Copy.

0: Officer 32 Ridge. Six Yellow Edward Victor 507.
1: If you do that, plate is going to be back. Code 4 is going to be expired 3824 with a PNL valid from 52324. The vehicle's an 05 GMC utility. The RO is Zania Echeverria with an absent upholster.

0: Castro, first of Eugene, 12-1-56.
1: Example, I'm just getting with the phonetics for Eugene.
0: Edward Union, George Edward, Nora Edward.

0: sorry, I apologize a little bit further. Looks like there's a release liability most recently to a Manuel De Anda out of Solinda.
1: Copy. We'll be over to you.
2: Officer King 6, can I get Watts, probation R1, name and DOB?

0: intruder.
1: Go ahead.
0: 6-year subject coming back, code 4, with a suspended DL. He does have a senior citizen's ID card that expires in 2033.
1: Can I get that number, please?
0: I believe it's going to be the same number. I'm not seeing a separate number on here.
1: Okay, can I get that number, please?
0: So that's going to be Enna Zanora 400-8637.

Officer 31, ticket 2, wants probation. Officer 31, can I get DL wants probation on 2 by name and date of birth? We last have Delgado, first of Anthony, DOB 44 of 86, Brig. By ID, boy 581-3242.

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Place coming back, code 4 is current, 1A27 to A2026 APRI. The RO is going to be Brian Rocha, or Elise Pareja, with an address out of Ulster. Twenty three six

0: 134. Code 4, Wilmette number. Yellow 813-6814. Parrot out of Ulster.
1: 370. Break. 3-1-2.
0: Go ahead.
1: Your subject Sophia Nance is coming back, code 4 with an ID card. And Anthony Delgado is also code 4 ID card.
0: Copy, thank you.
1: Three seventy.

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1: Copy.

0: Hill District at 960 Greenaway, and I do see units clearing, so I will go now. Three, it's going to be a suspicious detail, 960 Arena Way. For two vehicles that pulled up in front of the ERP's house, they were in a black and white sedan. They exchanged things in front of the address, and then they left the area. They did have masks on. ERP was just concerned, seemed strange. In question, they have an area check. Vehicles have left the area. They went on El Toro, a no DOT from there.
1: Got it.

0: Vulture Answer 3, if you just can break actually for a 459 to a vehicle 630 Alicante Drive.
1: 3-1.
0: 3-1-3-3. It's going to be 630 Alicante Drive, crosses Cerrato and Navarro. First subject that was caught breaking into the RP's car, the subject left before the RP could get a good description on. The sunroof was broken. This occurred about 5 minutes ago. Just trying to get further.

0: 1, no further description for the suspect, but the neighbors possibly has video footage. Holster, copy to Mike, call me, you know, traffic.
1: Holsters, copy the last traffic.
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0: 731. I'll be sending you the Ms. Christmas away, juvenile. 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
0: 3347. I ran out the juvenile. They're coming back. Code 4 negative, any match. And the RPC is going to be Spanish speaking.
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1: 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Any probation? She's advising she's on probation.
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0: 356.

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And I'm pretty sure we're out with your x-ray. 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The old courthouse. 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

0: 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California Custom, Edward Victor, Ocean Ocean Nora Adam Henry.
1: Plane's coming back, code 4 current, 116.27 to 08 Mitsubishi. The RO is going to be Catherine Roy, out of set of Holster.
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0: 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Can you run the serial number for a Marlin 12 gauge shotgun?
1: Good.
0: Adam 02404.

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3132 Hollister, 415 on Sampley Bay. Next, it's going to be 7560, correction, 1765 Sampley Bay, of Community Parkway. This is a herd only. There's a male outside of the RP's RV that unplugged the power and is now threatening to kill him. We're getting better.

0: 31 and 32 for further. The male is still outside. The friend's in WMA, about 25 to 35, wearing a black beanie. RP is parked at the end of the driveway of Quality Towing. It sounds like the subject might be breaking things, but not sure exactly what.
1: 31.

0: King 6.
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0: 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Are you guys looking for that guy?
1: Yeah, we haven't contacted him yet.
0: Yeah, I'll be out of them.

Hollister 134. Can I get one by number, please? Charles 667-0003, last of Vulture out of Azusa, California.

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0: Posture shift starts up. Now we're pending 891 open line. Walker jacket in the area of 61 Hawkins Street. An extra on the line keeps calling and whispering that they're killing me or they're killing people in the back. I'm not answering questions. It keeps disconnecting.
1: Copy.

946-11, medic engine 22, medic truck 22, commercial fire alarm, RLS High School, 3152 Fourth Lake Road, south of Vistano Road in Lipson Lane. First unit, school ICC, attack 4, respond on West 180304.

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0: 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He's going to do a self-committal, and midfield crisis is going to meet us there.

0: Rolls Royce, one affirmative, can you primary for the detail?
1: 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And we appreciate you. 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
0: 3-2-3-1 could be 1161 Apricot Lane, cross up Monica and Christopher. B or B last contacted their elderly neighbor at 3:50 in the morning. She's declined transport to the hospital because her son is disabled, but yesterday she was shaking, too weak to care for herself. I'm discussing welfare check, and then we checked on and landline afterwards. Looks like the RP actually does update the address to 1181 Apricot.
1: Thank you.

0: Line 30 officers, can you have an audible alarm? I'm working to get you covered. 30. It's going to be 413. It's going to be 406 2nd Street across the Mukalami and Polk at the old Mission San Juan. It's a commercial burglar, interior vestment room motion. There's some phone numbers in the call. Over there.
1: Copy. When's the last fire?

0: 31, Holster in 32 to cover for 415 domestic and Holster in 152 San Felipe.
1: 31.
0: 3132, it's going to be 152 San Felipe Road with Holster in. It's going to be room 236. The ex-boyfriend was physical with the RP. He has since left in a vehicle, still getting further on that. I think the medical at the time, the caller did advise that they were slapped and choked. Check in, brother.
1: Happy.

0: and all security units, the X associated vehicle is going to be a red Jeep, unknown plate. They're possibly heading back to their address in San Jose, possibly taking Highway 25 or the main road. Left about 5 minutes ago.
1: Got it.

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1: Three, two, we copy.

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0: Golly, plates code 47, Charles Edward Yellow 304. It's current. 2008 Jeep out of San Jose, last of Cord, first of Henry.
1: Copy. Three two. Y'all were there, or was that Flock?
2: Negative, was Flock.
1: Copy.

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Hollister 3-1. Can you run out the x-ray? It's going to be Sarah without an H. And her date of birth is 12/19/97.

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0: 1-1, Hall for the break, and 1-2 for cover, 4-4-15 on San Felipe Road.
1: 1-1.
2: 1-2.
0: It's 151 San Felipe Road in front of the McDonald's. There's a transient in the roadway who was acting erratic. He was standing in traffic, stopping cars, described WMA, 45 years old, 5'7 medium build with brown hair, brown facial hair, wearing a blue coat and blue pants. He was last seen back on the sidewalk, not in the roadway anymore, at the corner of San Felipe and Santa Ana in front of the Quick Stop. Negative weapons and nothing further.
1: 1-1.

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2: Battalion Covers, Battalion 4611 with 1 and 2, Battalion 4614 with 3 and 4, Battalion 4617 with 5, 6 and 7, and PIO coverage. 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

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Plan D Type 3 strike teams, 9460 Charlie with Battalion 4611, Unit 4664, 76, 75, 74, and 77. 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

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That's here in the south, tonight 4620. Current day status is ex-culturally in both zones. No advisories, no watches, no warnings, no staffing centers. Plan me type 3 strike team is 9460 Charlie, with battalion 4611, 8464, 76, 75, 77, and 74. 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

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You can say your name is George 45.

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0: Oscar 1-1. Can you confirm this 20,002 occurred in the 500 block of 4th Street?
1: A-firm, RP gave the address of 565 4th Street.
0: Got it.
2: I'll take that. That's in my V.
0: Copy, thanks.
2: Hollister 1-2, can you send that 20,002 to me?
1: Break 1-1, you're clear.

On range of 4676 inquires, Hollister shop will be available from the shop. 76 inquires, 046.

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1: 1-3.
2: 1-2.
0: It's 591 Tres Pinos Road at Safeway. RP is requesting a welfare check on an x-ray who looks like they're having some type of mental health issues. They were dancing around in front of the store on the sidewalk. Negative weapon scene, described WFA late 30s to early 40s, 5'5 thin build, wearing a white jacket. RP wants a call afterwards, nothing further.
1: 1-3, copy,
0: I'm on it, break 1-2, you're clear.
2: 1-2, copy.

0: 13 Hollister.
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0: Just called back to advise that the x-ray is now near the back of Safeway between the gas pumps and the delivery area. She's back on foot towards the street again. She also has a dog with her who the RP is concerned about.

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0: Unit assist detail from Athena Way. The RP is requesting face-to-face contact at the Briggs building.

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1: Charles 3 Hollister, your plate of 7 Lincoln Zebra George 447 is code 4 expired 82025 to a 2015 Infinity to James Kern, 1753 Whispering Willow Place in San Jose. And there's a Penny Master to the same RO. Reg in progress, date 8425.
0: Copy, thank you.

0: 0-1-3. Q-1-2, looks like a traffic collision, a south end summer. I'll advise on medical.
1: More time with the location.
0: It's going to be summer. Sorry, summer and south. All of 0-1-2 with him.
1: 914.
0: Officer
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0: 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Nothing further.
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0: Hollister 12. 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
1: get... You broke, go ahead.
0: 12. Case in time.
1: Case number is 1425, repeating 1425, and your time of call is 914. 914.

Hollister, Edward 1. Yeah, change the address to 6th Street. It's 346th, and then I'll clear out Henry 70 for that.

0: Officer 13. Yeah, sir, clearing. You're clear, Robert 52.
1: Units clear at 929. Hall, sir, are you code 4?
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0: 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Seven, John Frank, Victor, 065 on a Honda. 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
0: 4, Frank Williams, Zebra 482 on a Honda, log.
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1: Edward West, 4, Robert 25949, Reg Unit.
2: One, Hollister, that was very static. I think I copied your plate.

0: on Hollister. I'm not getting a match. Can you repeat it?
1: For Robert 25949.
0: Match on that one. I got that coming back. Code 4, its current expiration in December of 26 to a 90 Toyota to Ramiro Rivera with a P.O. box and a holster.
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1: Copy the plate, 4 William, X-ray SAM 051. It's code 4 expired, 41425 to an 02 GMC to Frederick Pignon on Earl's Court in Morgan Hill. There's a reg in progress, 41525. Nothing further.
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1: Copy. Officer Edward One. Can you change my location to 711 South Street? I'll be in the rear next to warehouse 2.

0: 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I'll be out with two.
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0: Officer Edward 1, Inspector Reynolds, my name is Joe B. Lasso, Sam, Tom, Edward, Rob, William, Adam, Robert, Tom, Versus, Ariana, GOP 10491.
1: One more time, the spelling on the last.
0: Sam, Tom, Edward, William, Adam, Robert,

0: 1, Hollister, I'm not getting a good match on the DOB. Can you confirm DOB one more time?
1: 10-4-9-1.
0: Copy, that's what I have as well. I'm not getting a match. I'm going to keep looking.
1: Copy.

0: 135 Hollister and 128 for cover for domestic at the Alameda Post Office. Tail on Batista.
1: 135.
0: 10301, the Alameda, the post office, San Juan Batista. There's a male hitting an X-ray in a vehicle. X-ray was trying to get out, and then the vehicle left. We're getting further.
1: 135 in here.

0: the 135 Hollister back with further. 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Vehicle is a white Mercedes four-door sedan, white Mercedes four-door, with a partial California plate ending in Mary 398. It has tinted windows. We're getting further.
1: Confirm both parties left in the vehicle.
0: We know right now, yes.

0: Hollister back in units responding to the domestic. Description on the male driver, WMA, with gray, shaggy hair and beard, described as older, unknown age. The female half is blonde hair, wearing a dress, possibly yellow in color. We're getting further.
1: Go.

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0: .35 Hollister, CHP has been BOL'd and no further info at this time.
1: Got it.

0: Officer Edward Wood. I'm not sure how you respond to the first name, but it's going to be Adam, Robert, Ida, Adam, Nora, Nora, Adam.
1: I was following it with one, and I'll try with two.

0: Roger, are you clear for info on your subject?
1: Right.
0: Lassa Stewart, spelled S-T-U-A-R-T. She comes back unconfirmed, code 6 times 2. One for PC-594A, second PC-273-6A. She's named in 2 restraining orders as a restrained in both, and her DL is expired. Nothing further.

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1: Heading firm. Break 1-1, all sir. I'm going to attach you to Edward 1.
0: Copy.
1: He's at 711 Sally Street in the rear next to Warehouse 2.
0: Copy.
2: Affirm, he was traveling southbound from my location, probably 5-6, 150.
0: Did he have facial tattoos?
2: Affirm.
0: I copy. You said what direction he traveled in?
2: Northbound toward I guess 4th Street or 5th Street and 1.
0: Got me.
2: Further, he was on a red BMX bike.
0: Got me. Thank you. It'd be Eddie Martinez.

0: 946, 17 notification only, engine 70, Auto Ridge, North County, your vehicle accident, southbound Highway 101 and Crazy Horse, respond east, Monterey, 1026.
1: Monterey, Battalion 4617, acknowledging notification, East L5.
2: Monterey, engine 70, switching over, fire off.

0: Hollister 1-2. Can you info once on one by deal?
1: Standby, just wondering if you're code 4.
0: Good.
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0: 2 Hall, sir. Clear for info on him.
1: Andrew.
0: Code 6 times 3. There's 2 no bail warrants on him. Actually, all 3 are no bails.

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1: On the line with them right now, they're checking it.
0: Got it.
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0: Confirm misdemeanor, cite and release.
1: Copy. Can I get a court date for me?
0: Line time, I just want.
1: You know, I'll call. Can I get the warrant numbers for me, though?
0: First warrant number is Charles Robert 2300415. Second one, Charles Robert 2501110.
1: Copy, and the first was 8 and the second was 6, right?

0: Engine 14, Battalion 9203. 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

0: 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I'm going to be monitoring that call.
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0: H-7 passing with a single vehicle into the guardrail about 1 mile east of Rogie on 129. We'll be checking on injuries, establishing Chinon IC.
1: Engine 70 at scene, 1 mile east of Rogie. One vehicle into guardrail, 1050.

0: 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Hold, sir, just for info, Old Chittenden was non-injury. Units cleared.
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0: 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The incident, Engine 7 has been released by CHP. 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
0: 6, Tom Queen Robert 194 on a Nissan.

0: Charles 3, Hall Street. Can I get a read back on that? I'm getting it back to a Ford.
1: 6, Tom Queen, Robert 194.
0: A match on that one. It's coming back, code 4, expired November 2025 to an 08 Nissan to Jacob Urena on Beverly Drive in Salinas. There's a release of liability to Madison Urena on 1570 Valley View Road in Hollister. Nothing further.
1: Can you set up a rotational tow, please?

0: after Edder 1. I'll be out with 1.
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0: Well, you have some static, but go ahead.
1: The last of Paul Adenora, Adam Lincoln, first of Eric, last of, well, ending of with the Charles, and the date of birth is going to be 120-62.

0: Hollister, can you go one more time with spelling on the last name?
1: Paul, Ida, Nora, Adam, Lincoln.
0: 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I've got code 4 negative match so far. I'm going to try different waves.
1: Copy. First is Edward, Robert, Ida, Charles.
0: 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I'll keep trying.

0: 1, Hollister. Confirm the DOB is 120 of 62.
1: Okay, firm, that's what I got.
0: You still looking?

0: Hollister 128 traffic, Meridian Advantage. Seven Paul Mary Yellow 716 on a silver Honda.
1: Hollister back. Your plate of 7 Paul Mary Yellow 716 is code 4 current, expiration in 8-24-26 to a 2003 Honda to Carla Lopez Sanchez, 1135 Meridian Street, apartment F rank.

0: 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Are you clear to run by ADL?
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0: Carlos, code 4 valid, Class C. Corrective lens is required when driving. Negative probation. Nothing further.
1: Nothing so forth.

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1: Holster back, your commercial plate of 58975 George 3 is code 4. Its current expiration is 6:30 of 26 to a 21 Ram to Catherine Moreno on Junk Hill Lane in Holster. Bridge in progress 511 26.

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0: I'm stacking you a follow-up loiter detail from 1851 Airway Drive. Same RP is calling back for the same subject.
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0: 28, Alster back with your plate for Paul George Union 493. It's code 4 current, expiration November 26, to a 2001 Dodge to Rene Guzman, 1421 McCloskey Road.
1: I'll be traffic on that vehicle, east at 3rd. Be pulling into the Hollister Super on 3rd Street.

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0: Lieutenant Ulster and 1-1 for cover for a suspicious circumstance at target.
1: 1-3. 1-1.
0: It's 1790 Airline Highway at target, across the Sunset and Plaza. There's a male outside of the store with scissors, -417, but he's standing at the entrance of the store, cutting his hair, possibly HPD 11550. Negative AMR needed for the RP. We're getting further.
1: Copy.
2: 1-1 from the TD.

0: 10-1-3, calls her back for further. Subject described VMA in his 40s, tall, thin build, wearing a black shirt. And we're getting further.
1: 1-3.

0: 1-3, Hollister back for further. We're trying to get clarification on what the RP means by cutting his cheek. The RP is saying, quote, it sounds like he's trying to cut off his cheek, but there's negative blood, mostly cutting his hair. Nothing further.
1: I got you.

0: Officer 1-3. Pulling up to TC near the entrance to Safeway Gas. I'll advise on further.
1: I'm on the line with that RP. I'm going to let her go so she can talk to you.
0: That works.
2: Hollister 1-2 out with 1-1. Correction 1-3.

Hollister, 1-2, clear for place. 9, Tom Robert Keen, 235. Strike copy your plate, 9, Tom Robert King, 235, code 4, current, to a 2020 Tesla, to Georgina Angeles, 179 Las Lomas Drive, Watsonville.

0: 13, is that the other driver?
1: 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Yeah, just with us now.
0: Copy, can you have him come back and help me find their car?
1: Copy, we're a little bit right now, but it looks like he's having her go back. So she's on her way.

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1: Good.
0: 9, Tom, Robert, King, 235. And negative on medical.
1: Negative medical. I do have the 9, Tom, Robert, King, 235. That was the one plate I got earlier. It's code 4, RO's out of Watsonville.
0: Copy.

0: 41, I'm sorry. 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
1: I have one plate so far, ending in 235.
0: Got it. 9 Williams, Paul 05.

0: 1-1, Hollister.
1: Right.
0: Back on the plate, I only copied part of it.
1: Yeah, sorry, 9 Williams David Paul, 057.
0: One Hollister back. The plate comes back code 4 current to a 2010 BMW to Ashley Almazon, 1560 Valley View Road in Hollister.

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2: Taylor, do you want to check on one by Damon Gilby?
3: 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Go ahead.
2: 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Our first sub, Georgina. George, Edward, Ocean, Robert, George, Island, or Adam. Gilby is 2481.

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0: Paul 013, I might have a second last for you. 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
1: Do you have the DL number?
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0: Go ahead, sir.
1: Pilot Class C with negative probation.
0: Thank you. Go for it.

137, a non-injury vehicle crash with fluids on Monterey Street at Martinez Place. Respond on East Monterey, 1232.

0: the 37137 is asking in two vehicles involved on the intersection of Martinez and Monterey Street. We'll be getting out. Check on injuries.
1: 137 on SCN 1236 was reported to be non-injury with fluid sound only.
0: Yeah, 137 copy. We'll be checking on that notification as well. Media is not at
1: all right, 1236.

0: 1912, you good for over there?
1: Yeah, Abram. Yeah.
2: Copy.
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0: to 137. 137. It is going to be a confirmed non-injury. However, one of the RPs on scene stated they called 911, requested PD to the incident for a report.
1: Alright, so pretty. Can you guys, PD will need to start rotational tests?

0: Yeah, Monterey 137, that's affirmative. They're going to need one rotational.
1: Engine 137, Monterey 137.

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0: 1 Holster. 1-1. I'm stacking you with a restraining order violation. 152 San Felipe Road. RP's been getting ongoing phone calls from a restrained person. And RP mentioned that she thought she could hear the male's voice outside of the building she's in, but she couldn't confirm that.
1: Got it. You're going to have to place that it's pending. I'm logging off at 1 p.m. for a meeting. Officer 1-3. For the Sally Street detail, that was our drone. You can clear that. Henry 60.
0: 1246.

0: Alistair Charles 3, Reg.
1: 3, go ahead.
0: 5, Charles George Tom 076 on a Honda. You can log it.

1-2 all, sir. Good. Follow up regarding a previous incident on Locust Avenue. RP is Spanish speaking.

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0: 11 and Medic 81, code 3 medical, 1111 San Felipe Road. This will be for a subject passed out in a vehicle in the back parking lot of the county health building. The subject will be in a white Honda Odyssey, 1319.
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0: 1319.

0: Hollister of 1-1. Is he in Rustler?
1: Officer, fire is responding, and we're still getting further on it.
2: Engine 11, Medic 81, the RP is not on scene. This was a report to animal control of cats in a vehicle. Caller also mentioned that there was a male passed out in the car and unresponsive. Again, you're looking for a white Honda Odyssey in the back parking lot.
1: Officer, units responding to the subject down. We do have a plate. It's 5 Zebra George Robert 447. It comes back code 4 to a 2007 Honda to Gilberto Saldina with a PO box at a Gilroy. There are also cats in the vehicle, and the driver was unresponsive when the RP tried to get their attention. And nothing further.
0: Copy. Code 3 from Sanford with Bill McCloskey.
1: Rewind code 3, break, King 8, you copy?
3: Hollister, it's 14. You can take the call at Sunny Slope School.
2: King, copy, you're going to take Sunny Slope School. Engine 13, I'll show you clear.
0: Hollister 1-1 in the area, do we have better location description?
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0: Copy on scene.

Hollister 111. Fires on scene were and circulating. If you can have the RP, get our attention.

0: 411, officer back. The RP is actually AC5 from animal control.
1: Copy. Units and fire on scene just in the back lot. We're circulating.
0: Over.

0: All clear, 1-3. Just to confirm, you said this was secondhand to the RP?
1: It sounds like AC-5 showed up because initially they received a call for cats inside of this vehicle, but then she noticed the male passed out inside the vehicle.
2: Alistair, 1-2, out with the vehicle.
1: Yeah, out with the vehicle, 3026.

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1: Be subject's awake. Hollister 20.
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0: 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Subject's waiting for a friend inside us.
1: Copy code 4, subject's waiting for a friend. Confirm I can cancel fire.
0: Well, sir, 1-2, you can cancel that.

0: 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We've got some medics. 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

0: 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It's code 4. 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

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The following units respond as part of a strike team. 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Following units respond as part of the strike team. 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The following units respond as part of the strike team. 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

0: Roger, Edward.
1: Edward 1, go ahead. When you're all static, I can't copy.
0: Can I get a second unit out here? I got a refusal to leave.
1: For a second unit, what's your location?
0: Pocket the prospect, Dallas 1.
1: One halter, I can't copy you. I copied prospect, but nothing else.
2: I believe he said Hawkins and prospect.
0: Hawkins Street.
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0: One, two, copy. Holster, 1-3, I'll head that way.

0: 10 5 Hollister, do you need returns on that plate?
1: Abrams.
0: It's code 4, current expiration of 2027 to a 2014 Ford. RO is Joel Baracha out of Fresno, and nothing further.
2: Hollister Charlie 3, are you clear for Vince?

0: Copy Charles 3, wanting to run one by Vin. Last unit who came up, you're all static.
1: Stand by, that has one by number.
0: Copy, go ahead.
1: Edwards 1200859, now I have one in custody.
0: We want in custody and I copy the deal. 1500. Charles 3, all sir, did you have a VIN?
2: Stay firm, when you're ready.
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0: 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Stand 5, all street, just confirmed you ended up at the cross of Lana Way, Fallon and Lana.
2: Hollister at 120, I'll be on a traffic stop at San Juan Highway at Anzar.
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0: 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I have two to run, one by DL and one by name and DOB.
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0: California DL, Union 1698692, break. 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
1: And are you clear for that, Reg? 7, Robert, yellow, Tom, 4, 6, 8.
0: Plato 7, Robert, yellow, Tom, 468. It's code 4 current, expiration in 2027, to a 2016 Honda, to Fernando Lopez Solano, 220 Williams Road, Salinas.
1: Copy.

Austin, can you? Not sure if you connected the two or not, but the stop that the SO's on Fallon is also the same vehicle for the BOL in that same area.

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0: 130 out of CJ.
1: Edward what?
0: 30th CJ, 1518. Break, Edward 1, go ahead. Confirm the tow is on scene?
2: Yes.
0: 18.
2: Edward
0: 8. Was on scene at 1518.

0: officer. Edward, what? You can cancel quality to pick up, because there's no VIN on the RV. Can you send another message, also?
1: Rotational
0: tail 5023. Ultra, stand by. 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

0: Edward 1, Hollister. 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
1: There on scene, they're refusing. There's no VIN on the RV.
0: Do that. 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
1: Okay. Thank you.
0: Want me to continue them for tomorrow or skip them and try another tow company?
1: Well, they can cancel whatever.

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0: All Seeking Aid. I'm not sure if you were muted, but all we heard was Hollister.
1: Copy, not muted. It must have been a radio issue. Just POL for Cath in the roadway and Aromas off of Cole Road. Nothing further. CHP's info.

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0: Hollister 1-1. Go ahead. For the 5150 at the PD, you can clear it. X-ray 60. He's left me 17 voicemails today. Copy that.
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0: 4691 on Project 1600. Take that. Halter units, BOL for a reckless driver at the roundabout, Highway 156 and Bixby Road. At 1554 hours, reckless driver in a green Charger speeding and cutting people off on the frontage road, still speeding, last seen eastbound Highway 156. Nothing further, radio is clear at 1600.

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0: 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Is CHP on scene?
1: It sounds like it. I can call back and confirm.
0: Copy. I'm about 20 minutes out.

0: Edward 1, are you still out on Hawkins?
1: Negative.
0: Copy. I'll see if you can clear that Henry 60 as well.
2: Thank you, 1654.

Oscar 1-1. You can clear the Paseo and San Felipe Island details.